0: Thanks. You guys having a good time?
1: Yeah.

They say history repeat itself. And at AUIB FM, we take you on that ride. 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

0: Taking care of your future is also taking care of today. 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

Good morning, everyone. This is AOIBFM 101.5, and to everyone right now tuned in to 101.5, we're gonna have a good time. It's gonna be a good morning, and it's gonna be a good day.

So, how are you, everyone? I hope everyone had a good sleep. Well, this is one of the things that you want in life, to have a good sleep and to start the next day really in a good way. And that's what we are trying to do, actually, to help you start in the morning. I know it's Saturday, so I know there's not a lot of people right now maybe awake, but if you are awake, you can call us at 6229, tell us about your morning. How is your weekend? What you are planning to, or what you are up to this week? If there's something important you're gonna do, or there's some few plans in your mind, I'll share that with us. And of course, you can call us at 6229.

0: So, you know, before I start everything, I know that, finally there was the result and everyone were waiting for it, especially for the students. So we want to congratulate all of the students that really succeeded in, from the sixth grade and now the college life in front of you. Congratulations, you really worked hard. And you deserve the best, and hopefully we're gonna see you here at AOIB when you're gonna be the best version of yourself, and when you will learn the best academic system actually, and to improve as a human being, and also to know your limits and to develop your ability to write your own story. So to everyone, succeeded from sixth grade, feel free to call us at 6229. And hey, we not forget anyone. If you didn't succeed from the sixth grade, well, that's okay. It's fine. It's really fine. But let me go back to that after this phone call. And we check it and we say good morning.
1: Good morning.
0: Good morning. Hello. Oh, yeah. You're there? You're still there.
1: I'm Muhammad.
0: Hi, Muhammad. Good morning. How are you?
1: Morning. You just said about having good sleep, but I didn't sleep at all because I'm bad.
0: The night shift talking.
1: I'm driving on the highway near to AOIB, so I think you got me.
0: Wow. Hello, Muhammad. We're so happy, and actually we hope that you're enjoying your morning. I know the night shift is not something easy to do, but Muhammad, I hope you're fully awake right now because you're driving.
1: I'm driving. I'm let's say on the backup.
0: if
1: my voice is a bit tired because
0: the night shift. Yeah. So, Muhammad, there's something beautiful about the night shift. Like, sometimes you try to do something to keep you awake. So, what's the most important thing that you do to keep you awake during the night shift?
1: Maybe we could meet in person someday and I will make you the best tea that I made it by myself.
0: Whoa. I make it. We have a tea maker.
1: Yeah. And originally, I was a coffee maker. I worked with, I don't know if I can mention the name, with one of the brands in Baghdad.
0: Oh, that's beautiful.
1: Okay, so mention the name, I don't know, or it could be like an ad.
0: Yeah, you can avoid the name. So you know how to prepare a good tea.
1: Yeah,
0: I think everyone is lucky, with you at the night shift.
1: My group, they are very lucky because they never touch the boiler because they know that the best one is without proud is me for making chai. So
0: that's
1: absolutely the vibe. I like the night shift because the vibe is about a lot of snacks and tea, especially the place will be very quiet,
0: Well, yeah, I know that, but sometimes the night shift can let you gain some weight because, you keep taking the snacks and these things.
1: Absolutely right.
0: So, do you have someone in the family who succeeded from high school, from sixth grade, and right now gonna be, going to college?
1: Yes, he is a brother-in-law.
0: Uh-huh.
1: Made it after... second year, the first
0: Whoa,
1: year.
0: Whoa, he made now, it.
1: Yeah.
0: Well, congratulations. What is his name?
1: His name is Abdullah.
0: Abdullah, congratulations to you. And why not? We hope to see you at AOIB, actually. Maybe that's going to be your college, your university.
1: I hope that, but I don't know what his goal or what he's planning for. For me, I encourage him just to experience life, trying to find a job, to be dependent on himself, let's say, a small job or short-time job,
0: Yeah. Well, that's beautiful. Because of course you have the experience. You had the experience, and you know that we all was there. You know, this is the great things, the mental pressure, and you feel like it's the end of the world.
1: Exactly, I agree with you. And for him, I honestly, we have only him in our family. All the family, or let's say family members, are like, let's say, they passed this years ago, let's say, the school year, I mean.
0: Well, I'm feeling there's a lot of cake, you know, a lot of cake at home, back home, and celebration, some kind of celebration, or what?
1: Well, I'm not sure. I must check my mom-in-law what's going on there. Honestly, I didn't know because I received the update yesterday, then I come to work.
0: Oh, that's good. But you still have time. You still have time.
1: Exactly. Honestly, I don't know if it's good or bad thing. I don't make a family check when I am at the work.
0: Yeah. It's normal. But you gonna give him something, you know, beautiful gift or?
1: Yeah, absolutely. I will show him. I will small gift or something to show that his effort.
0: Well done.
1: Appreciate
0: it. Well done. Mohammed, we were missing your calls, actually. You didn't call for a while, so we hope that everything is going okay with you.
1: Okay. Each time I drive, then I will make a call. Everything is well and fine, personally.
0: Thankful, and, yeah.
1: Adam, my son is doing well, family is doing well, so this is the most important thing to me, and I'm happy.
0: Seems amazing, man.
1: I'm very thankful, guy. Maybe last call I was a bit complaining about the heat waves, but personally,
0: come on, that's normal. All of us complaining about the heat wave because it's so. Yeah, I don't want to keep talking about the heat wave. Well, they say that we are at the maximum point, maybe these, you know, the past week, and we're going to be in it maybe in the next 10 days more. So we need to be more patient. And do you know that the heat really related with your nerves? So it makes you really feeling angry all the time. So you need to control yourself more. That's to everyone, actually. Even me, I'm saying it to myself. Sometimes you can be angry at the minimum, you know, something really small, and you're going to be angry.
1: And understood, and I agree with that. But because of my job, I have to be, let's say, very, let's call it self-control. Correct me if I'm wrong.
0: Yeah, self-control, like being calm.
1: Yes, so you have to hold all these nerves, like, because our job is very sensitive. So, and I learned that from the Americans, so I put it on my personal life. So,
0: oh, that's beautiful.
1: Self-control.
0: So you're heading home. We wish you to arrive safely, first of all.
1: Hello?
0: And try to get some rest because of the night shift. You know, you're going to need some time over. I'm hearing you, Mohammed. Do you have some troubles hearing me?
1: I can hear you through the radio, but I believe it's lagging.
0: Oh, that's okay. Anyway, I really thank you for calling us, and it was really a nice opportunity to hear you, to hear your voice again, because we were missing you for a while, and we want to say to you, well, have a beautiful day. Don't forget the gift for Abdullah, okay?
1: Absolutely. Thank you very much. I just missed part of your speech, so maybe I'll try to listen.
0: I was just saying that it was really a nice opportunity to hear you again.
1: Thank you very much.
0: Yeah, to hear from you. Mm-hmm.
1: I appreciate it. Thank you very much. Say hi to your team on the radio AUIB.
0: Thank you.
1: All AUIB, let's say, crew. Thank you very much.
0: Well, big shout out to you, Mohammed, and have a nice day. Goodbye.
1: Thank you. Stay.
0: Bye-bye.
1: Ciao, ciao.

0: Well, our greetings and shout outs to all of you, dear listeners. And I know there's, you know, not a lot of people today awake, actually. But we know that the team here are awake, actually. We have DJ Montez awake, me awake, and also social media team. Well, shout out to all of you. And we have another phone call. Good morning. Hello.
1: Oh, hey, good morning.
0: Hey, good morning. How are you?
1: I'm pretty good. What about you?
0: Well, I'm feeling great. It's really nice to know that there's a lot of people right now awake.
1: Well,
0: awake.
1: I was trying to reach you like for half an hour.
0: Whoa. I'm really sorry about that. Yes. And finally, you're here.
1: I'm reaching you. Yeah, I'm here.
0: How are you?
1: Well, I'm doing good. How was your morning? How was everything?
0: Well, feeling
1: I'm
0: great.
1: I'm always asking for this stuff.
0: Well, that's really nice. And who's this?
1: I go by Jay-Z. My real name is Mason.
0: Daisy or Jay-Z?
1: Jay-Z. Not from the rapper Jay-Z. I'm not inspired by him, but I'm a mechanical engineer, so I'm in love with Toyota Jay-Z engines. So that's why they call me Jay-Z.
0: It's really a nice story, you know, about the name. Well, shout out to you. It's a beautiful name.
1: It's a long story, but it's a short story. I made it short, but it's very long.
0: That's really nice.
1: I want to say congratulations for all the sixth grade students and what they achieve from their, you know, they work so hard. I mean, this year, I see many, many, many of them achieving a big goals. So I want to say congratulations to them. And I hope everybody is rooting for AUIP because, honestly, for me, for my opinion, it's the best college in Baghdad.
0: Well, thank you. Thank you, Jay-Z. That means a lot for us. And we really, you know, every time here inside AUIP, trying to develop the human being and also the educational side, like to give everyone the best educational system.
1: That's why I highly recommend AUIP. And by the way, I'm near AUIP at the airport street. So
0: well, hello to
1: I'm
0: you.
1: Saying, well, yeah, I'm saying hello. I wave in my hand.
0: Well, I'm trying to wave in the studio. It's really impossible. You can see it, but I'm trying my best here. So you are at work, Jay-Z, or what?
1: Yeah, I'm actually going to work. I'm working as a mechanical engineer, you know, in some private company.
0: Uh-huh. And what is your, like, specific specialty or position?
1: I'm not specified in something in engineering. So I'm a warehouse manager, and I'm working in my own workshop. And there's a lot to talk about.
0: Responsibilities.
1: So, yeah, sure.
0: Yeah, responsibilities starting from Saturday.
1: Yeah.
0: So this is not your first time listening to The Morning Ride?
1: No, it's every time. But the thing is, why I'm calling you, because I want to say congratulations all to the sixth grade students.
0: Well, congratulations to all of them.
1: I'm really, really, really happy about them, especially this year. As I told you, they achieved, like, a big goal. I see many, many of them here as achieving big goals.
0: Well, that's right.
1: And I hopefully see them in AUIP University, or AUIP College.
0: So, is that...
1: That's what I'm saying.
0: Well, congratulations to all of the all of the students of the sixth grade who succeeded, and we also want to say, you know, best of luck to the people who are gonna maybe doing the exams again or trying to do it in the next year. But let me ask you, Jay-Z, like, is Taysir is a you know girl or a boy name? Because sometimes it can mix between both.
1: Well. Let me hear it again. Sorry.
0: A boy? Is it a she or a he, Taysir? Because it can be for both.
1: Taysir, it's for both.
0: Yeah, it works for both.
1: Yeah, it works for both.
0: Yeah,
1: like
0: but
1: Taysir, Noor.
0: Exactly. But I want to like give a shout out to them, and I don't know actually if you know. if it is a she or he?
1: It works for both.
0: Okay, it works for both. So congratulations to Taysir. And I don't know if, you know, he or she, a family member or a friend, but we want to congratulate them for succeeding. And, you know, right now, university life, college life, so it's going to be really exciting and amazing.
1: Yeah, it's
0: going to
1: be really fun.
0: Yeah,
1: not,
0: it's going to be
1: just for,
0: fun.
1: Not just for achieving goals or for a specific major. It's so fun. I see it like it's a funny journey.
0: Well, do you have one memory from your days at college? Like it comes to your mind right now?
1: Well, it's a lot, man. I can't remember one of them. It's a lot. I have really good times when I was in college. A really good friends. A really good relations. Yeah. I graduated in 2014, so yeah, it's been a long time. I really don't remember a specific moment or a specific story.
0: Yeah, there's a lot of memories. Maybe the first day of university can be really different, but we're gonna talk about that maybe when the time will come.
1: On one of future mornings, future topics.
0: Yeah, exactly. But sure. Jay-Z, we want to hear from you in the next episode. So try to call us again in the next episodes because you're really amazing
1: and
0: it's really nice to talk to you.
1: Thanks, man. I always appreciate it. And send my greetings to the staff, especially Hamza.
0: Of course. Thank you, man. Thank you and have a beautiful day, Jay-Z. We're on the call.
1: Have a wonderful day, man.
0: Thank you. Appreciate it.
1: Day.
0: Thank you. Bye-bye.
1: Bye-bye.

The horizon is an interesting thing. No matter how far you travel, it always stays ahead of you. Maybe hope is a little like that. It keeps us moving, keeps us curious, reminds us there's always more to discover beyond what we can see today. So don't worry about reaching the horizon. Just enjoy the road toward it and let us keep you company along the way.

So guys, now gonna be really a perfect time to jump into the segment of Inside AOIB and tell you about the latest updates and news from the most amazing university in the country, AOIB. Well, AOIB to host information session on US exchange programs. AOIB will host an information session on the Hubert H. Humphrey Fellowship Program. So AOIB is going to be talking about, and what is going to be talking about inside AOIB? Well, that the university, AOIB, will host an information session on the Fulbright Foreign Language Teaching Assistant, the FLTA program. In Iraqi, alumni will share their experience and offer application tips and discuss the academic professional opportunities these prestigious U.S. Department of State exchange programs provide. The session will conclude with an interactive questions and answers, allowing attendees to learn more about both programs and the application process. And the day gonna be next Wednesday, and the time will be at 12 p.m. at American Space.

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3: 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And right now we're going to be talking about the news that are trending globally with the segment of Trending Now. And you're listening to AUIB FM 101.5, and this is the segment of Trending Now, and we have the first news that we will talk about, and it's gonna be about SpaceX that achieves major milestone in the latest Starship test flight. Well, dear listeners, I think you know something. You have a background about SpaceX that belongs to Elon Musk, and they're doing tests for a lot of time right now because the idea in their mind is to make the missions, or let me say, you know, traveling to Mars, they're going to be something really about tourism. You can go there, you can pay an amount of money, and you can go there and enjoy the view of Mars. Well, SpaceX is making headlines after successfully completing the 13th test flight of Starship. 13. You can imagine that there is 13 test flight. They're trying and trying and trying. And the world's largest and most powerful rocket, the mission marked several major milestones, including the first deployment of 20 next-generation Starlink satellites from Starship and one of the vehicle's most successful flights to date. And after lifting off from Starbase, and it's a place actually in Texas, the upper stage spacecraft reached space and released the satellite, the Starlink, and successfully restarted one of its engine while in orbit. A key capability for future missions. That's exactly what happened, and it then made its softest splashdown yet in the Indian Ocean, remaining intact much longer than in previous tests. So there is improvement this time, and engineers say the flight also provided valuable data on Starship's heat shield, bringing the company a step closer to building a fully reusable spacecraft. And the mission is especially important because NASA plans to use a version of Starship for the Artemis 3rd mission, which aims to return astronauts to the moon, and SpaceX also sees Starship as the vehicle that could eventually carry humans to Mars.

Imagine that you can go with the boys to Mars. Just like try to buy a ticket and then you're gonna go to Mars. And I'm saying imagine. I'm not saying you can do that. But hey, let's talk about something else. The World Cup final, the tickets reached $150,000. That's a lot. But there's a lot of people went to the final. So you don't know. Maybe they are the same people who gonna, you know, go to Mars. We don't know. But let me tell you about something. Maybe it's funny. Maybe sometimes you feel it. Maybe sometimes you feel like your fingers hurting you, or, you know, you're holding the phone and suddenly your finger trying to, you know, to tell you, hey, just release everything. Try to leave the phone. Well, there's something they call texting thumb. Doctors warn about a growing smartphone injury. You can be injured in your thumb because of the texting and because of the scrolling. Yeah, that can happen. Health experts are warning about the rise of a condition commonly known as texting thumb, caused by spending long periods scrolling, typing, and swiping on smartphones. As screen time continues to increase, doctors say more people, especially younger users, are reporting pain at the base of the thumb and wrist. And according to medical specialists, texting thumb is not a signal diagnosis, but a term used to describe several overuse injuries, including tendon inflammation, which name de Quer veins, tendon velts, or tendon vitis. I think that's the Latin name of it. Trigger thumb and even early symptoms of carpal tunnel syndrome. Repeating the same thumb movements for hours each day can strain tendons and joints, leading to pain, stiffness, swelling, and reduced grip strength. Doctors recommended simple habits to reduce the risk. Try to take a regular breaks from your phone. Use both hands instead of one thumb whenever possible, and try to, you know, stretch your fingers, hands, and wrists throughout the day, and avoid long period of continuous scrolling. And with a smartphone becoming an essential part of daily life, experts say that this is one of the fastest growing repetitive strain injuries, and a reminder that even small habits can have a big impact on a long-term health. And sometimes you can feel that, especially, you know, the little finger that you have in your left hand, sometimes you keep holding the phone and without knowing, but you're using your finger to hold the phone and to keep it in the right angle so that you can see that. So try to use some stands, the regular stands at home, or if you're sitting in a desk, try to release your hands, try to, you know, make them comfortable. Well, from there, we're gonna move to something else. Next, we're gonna be talking about a Spanish pilot that tricks Argentina passengers into thinking they won the World Cup.

maybe if you are an Argentina fan and there is a, you know, Spanish fan, well, they laughed at you, they said things, they mocked the players, but I don't think anyone did what this pilot did, because there's a Spanish pilot sparked widespread attention after pulling a prank on a flight carrying Argentina fans following the 2026 FIFA World Cup final. Over the aircraft's intercom, the pilot began by saying congratulations to our Argentine passengers, prompting cheers and applause from fans who believed Argentina had won the World Cup. Everyone were celebrating in the airplane. Moments later, however, he completed the announcement by revealing that Spain had defeated Argentina 1-0 to become the new world champions, and the cabin quickly fell silent as the passengers realized it had all been a prank, and videos of the moment quickly went viral on social media, drawing mixed reactions. While many viewers found the joke humorous, others criticized it as insensitive, you know, given the emotional disappointment of Argentina's defeat in the World Cup final. No one wants to be in the Argentina fans' seats, especially in the airplane.

You know, you hear about interfering with the AI and the health sector, but right now we're going to be talking about the AI designs cancer-fighting proteins in just weeks, offering new hope for future treatments.

Well, that's actually a beautiful news, and we wish that, you know, it's going to be really true and the test will be over, because we're talking about a cure for, you know, for a disease that stayed for a long of time. There is a major scientific breakthrough is making headlines after researchers from the Technical University of Denmark and Scripps Research developed an artificial intelligence platform that can design costume proteins to help the immune system recognize and attack cancer cells in just 4 to 6 weeks, instead of the months or years traditional methods often require. And the search was published in the journal Science, so it's official. And the new AI system create tiny engineered proteins, which researchers described as molecular keys or molecular missiles. So these proteins are attached to a patient's T cells, the immune cells responsible for fighting disease, and helping them identify cancer cells with much greater precision while avoiding healthy issues. So, you know, one of the most significant advantage of the platform is its speed, and traditional development of these cancer targeting molecules can take 1 or 2 years. We hope the test is going to be really positive, because that's something going to be for the benefit of the humanity. And the technology may be still in the experimental stage, but, you know, has not yet become a treatment for patients. But the scientists say you need to be positive and to be optimistic about the future, and that's what we are hoping for. That was Trending Now and the news of Trending Now, but we are still in the morning ride, talking, listening, and enjoying the music with DJ Muatez.

0: started.
1: To everyone listening right now to the American University in Baghdad radio station, or to the radio station of the American University in Baghdad, Iraq, well, shout out to all of you guys, and we are really wishing for you the best things, and we want you to start your morning in the best way. And we were happy about the calls today. You know, everyone called us at 6229. We talked about different things, different topics, but maybe the most important thing that we talked about, especially with the our listeners who called us with our friends, it was about, you know, the sixth grade results. Everyone succeeded from the sixth grade, and we tried to mention the students and how much we tried to also be there and try to say a few words to the people who didn't manage to succeed maybe this year, or they need to do the exams. Well, life is not about trying only one time and then you're gonna be successful. You need to try more, different circumstances, different reasons, different environments. But is that gonna stop you? I don't think so. If you believe inside of you, it's not gonna be stopping you. You will do the impossible and you will achieve what you want. Believing in yourself, that's the best, or the first step actually that you can take in the road of success. So guys, we talked about different things actually. And I sometimes, if I talk too much in the morning, maybe your voice is gonna be sounding like that, but that's okay, because that's what I'm doing for a living. But so to all of you guys, if you ended the night shift and heading home, well, arrive safely. Try not to drive so fast. Try to take care of yourself. You are going to work. And I think everyone at work right now, actually, maybe eating breakfast or something. Mention breakfast. Breakfast is really important in the morning and you need it, actually. But one of the things that we want to remind you is to stay and to take care of yourself, to keep yourself kind. With who? With yourself first and with other people. And remember, don't say, why should I do that? Or why should I do this? Try to take care of yourself. And sometimes it can be starting from the, you know, the show things or the small things. And, you know, we're trying to mention that, but also we're trying to say again, congratulations to all the students who really succeeded from the sixth grade and the university life, you know, ahead. We wish to see you, of course, inside the best university, AUIB. And to the people who didn't really manage to succeed, well, try harder, don't give up, and keep the hope inside of you. We enjoy talking to you, and don't forget the morning wire at 8 a.m. At 8 a.m. actually, every Saturday, Monday, and Wednesday. Until next time, see you and goodbye.

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2026 directive, Iraq's federal government instructed the Ministry of Health to accelerate the full implementation of the National Health Insurance Law to guarantee structured, accessible care for all citizens. 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

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And start asking, what can I contribute? 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

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AYBFM. 5, 4, 3, 2, 1, 0. We turn it up. 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

something strong like coffee beans or perfume and pay close attention to what happens in your nose and then what feelings these scents evoke. Does the smell of coffee in the morning lift your mood, make you feel more awake? Does the smell of that special someone's perfume or aftershave or deodorant make you feel safe, loved, excited? What I mean is to really try and appreciate how the object smells and how that object makes you feel. 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Try this a couple of times until you have fully understood and appreciated every aspect and emotion of that smell.

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In case you've ever watched the Avatar, The Last Airbender, you will remember this. Water is the element of change. The people of the water tribe are capable of adapting to many things, flow with the semester challenges, and thrive just like the water tribe. 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

food scientists report that the long, wild fermentation process behind the authentic sourdough bread actively breaks down complex gluten structures and harmful phytic acids before it ever hits your plate. If standard white bread gives you uncomfortable bloating, try switching to slow fermented sourdough to enjoy your favorite sandwiches without the digestive strain.

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Success confirms what worked. Failure forces reflection, and it asks difficult questions. It reveals weakness, it challenges assumptions. And while nobody enjoys failing, many of the qualities we admire most in people are built during moments when things didn't go according to plan. Stay focused and believe in yourself, despite setbacks. 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

Automatic emergency braking can react faster than a human reflex, helping reduce the severity of potential accidents.

Practice Modern English by reading Percy Jackson and the Lion Thief by Rick Riordan while learning about mythology and heroism.

Respect is one of the few things that costs nothing, yet creates enormous value. It improves workplaces, strengthens friendships, builds trust, creates safer communities, and often the people who earn the most respect are not those demanding it, but those consistently showing it to others.

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The Silicon Valley philosopher Naval Ravikant famously declared that a fit body, a calm mind, and a house full of love are treasures that can never be bought, only earned through daily effort. 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

The author Michael Easter explains in his latest podcast appearances that our modern brains are trapped in a loop of constant digital consumption, which is completely killing your creative thinking. 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

Let's do an exercise that will help you open your ears to sounds in a non-judgmental way. Most of what we hear is influenced by our past experiences, but with mindful listening, we can achieve a neutral present awareness. 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

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One day they simply no longer fit the person you have become.

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0: They say history repeats itself. And at AUIBFM, we take you on that ride. 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
1: Although fire is commonly seen as a force of destruction, humanity owes a great deal of its success to fire. Today, we will go back in time and uncover what exactly we did with fire that shaped us into modern humans. How did fire make us smarter? How did it start the first civilizations? The answer is something that we often take for granted. Although critical in our evolution as species, cooking. Cooking, dear listeners, you see, is more than just preparing food. It is an art form that has, quite literally, fueled the evolution of our minds and bodies. It brought us together, families and communities, sharing meals and stories, passing down traditions from generation to another. 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Join me, Mustafa Al-Asha'a, to explore how the simple act of cooking transformed us from mere creatures of the earth to the architects of the future.

0: So, probably you're wondering, who was the first cook? Controlled fire dates to around 300,000 years ago. Homo erectus, Neanderthals, and Homo sapiens began using fire frequently. And believe it or not, all the three human species coexisted during this era. Evolution was not a straight line, you see. Some came in earlier and some left earlier. But at one point, we were all sharing this planet together. The discovery of fire likely happened by chance. Early humans might have initially taken advantage of natural fires that were sparked by lightning or volcanic eruptions. Eventually, they grasped the idea or the concept, let's say, of creating fire through friction. The true origins remain a mystery. But what we do understand is that once discovered, this knowledge spread among their children and neighbors, largely through observation and shared experience.
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0: So, dear listeners of the History Hour show, you can say that fire marked the first major distinction between humans and other animals. Throughout the Earth history, most animals relied solely on their physical attributes to survive. Muscle strength, tooth size, wingspan. Humans were no exception, just another vulnerable mammal in the food chain. But suddenly, we had an edge over the other animals. We were no longer just fragile mammals. We had something that set us apart from other creatures, which is fire again. Fire gave us the ability to inhabit colder climates, broadening the range of environments where humans could flourish, and I would say it also served as a deterrent to predators and brought light to the darkness at night. Fire was also used to make better stone tools by heating and shaping them, improving their effectiveness for hunting and cutting. Fire helped humans to do all sorts of things, but the best thing fire did, the best thing, was cook. Before we learned how to cook, our original diet came from raw foods that were available in our environments. Early humans existed somewhere in the middle of the food chain, not exactly top hunters, more like scavengers. Some of the earlier animal-based diets of archaic humans was marrow. This was because early humans could not hunt the way lions do or eat raw meat the way they do. So we let the lions hunt first. Imagine a lion taking down an animal and eating it while an early ape-like human watching from the sidelines before approaching to take a bite. Yes, imagine that. Early humans let the hyenas go ahead and eat the leftovers. Only after

potatoes became staples of our diet thanks to cooking. We did not get a lot of nutrients from the food that we gathered, and our body's functions and power were limited to the energy we consumed. By cooking our meals, we unlocked more nutrients and calories from meat and vegetables, giving our bodies a significant nutritional boost. This shift to varied and nutrient-rich diet has been a turning point for human health. This is because cooking breaks down tough fibers and makes nutrients easier to absorb, offering higher calories and nutrient yield compared to raw food. All of this fueled the expansion of early human brains. Before mastering the art of cooking, our ancestors required larger intestines, similar to those of cows and horses, to digest raw foods, consuming substantial energy in the process. However, once cooking made food easier to digest, there was no longer a need for such large intestines. The surplus energy was then redirected to other areas instead of the intestine. The brain, being one of the largest consumers of energy, claimed that energy for itself. Think of it this way. The group of humans who cooked and those that did not started to defire, over the course of several millennia, those who embraced cooking saw a notable shift. Some developed smaller intestines and larger brains, while others retained their larger intestines. In the grand scheme of things, natural selection favored the former group, as they possess enhanced skills for survival. New skills and new tools that came from their newfound capability of sharper thinking thanks to their bigger brains. While larger intestines might seem useful for digesting more food, they became somewhat redundant considering that cooking makes it very easy to digest food, eliminating the need for a powerful intestine. In the past, the appendix was part of a larger pouch called the cecum. Herbivores used these large pouches as a fermenting vessel for bacteria that help break down cellulose into usable sugars. This organ was what our appendix used to be long before we evolved into Homo sapiens. This change in the appendix and intestine size was evidence of the evolution of our diet. Additionally, thanks to cooking, we had a new selection of food to choose from. In the past, we were limited to searching for raw foods we could digest. Humans could not even eat and digest raw meat, but thanks to cooking, we can now eat a wide array of animals. Another evolutionary change that was brought by a softer cooked food is the decrease in our tooth size. Humans no longer needed strong teeth to chew through food. Cooking revolutionized our food, making it simpler to chew and digest food. While chimpanzees, for example, spend hours each day chewing on raw food that is harder to chew, we humans can get by with just a fraction of that time. This newfound efficiency afforded us extra hours, time that could be spent resting or hunting, which leads to more food stores, thus bolstering our chances of survival by ensuring a steady food supply. Cooking even eliminated germs and parasites that infested food. So, while other animals grew to become more resilient to germs and parasites through their evolved organs, we grew less reliant on those powerful organs and more reliant on fire. The trade-off, however, is worth it, since fire made humans extremely competitive as a species.

0: Cooking and food sharing influence social structures by fostering cooperation and interdependence among early humans. The act of cooking encouraged collaboration within communities as individuals relied on each other for food preparing and protection. Sharing those cooked meals was not just a matter of convenience, dear listeners. It brought people together. It actually brought people together. So if you picture this, picture people gathering around the fire, sharing stories and food, that kind of sharing likely helped early humans to develop the language and build strong social bonds. It also defined roles within the community of humans, who guarded the food, who is cooking the food, and who shared the food with the community. So cooking was not just a way to feed ourselves. I would say, and I would argue, it was a cornerstone of our social structures, helping us work together, build communities, and form relationships between each other.
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0: 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Through cooking, humanity unlocked a transformative chapter in the human history, dear listeners, the agricultural revolution. Consider grains like rice and wheat. These foods, in their raw form, are very tough for our bodies to digest. We cannot eat rice and wheat, you know, raw. But through cooking, complex carbohydrates in these grains get broken down into simpler forms that our bodies can handle. That is significant because it means... What does it mean? It means we no longer had to rely solely on hunting and foraging. Instead, we could grow our own food through farming. We humans, we realized that we could have constant supply of food and a land we could call home without having to migrate so often to look for food. Cooking was the gateway to farming. And farming was the gateway to the first towns and the first cities in the human history. Once we could grow our own food, we started settling down in one place instead of constantly moving around and around and around. This led to the concept of land ownership and territory. People began gathering in communities, sharing the same land and resources. And when you are all living off the same land, it makes sense to stay together and protect this land. This sense of unity helps communities defend against predators and rival groups.

0: Agriculture laid the foundation for the world's first urban centers. It did not just give us a reliable food source, it sparked the birth of civilizations. Settled communities, growing populations, improved infrastructure, and enormous leaps in culture and technology all followed. Agriculture was the spark that ignited our journey to where we are today, dear listeners, in our time in 2026. It created some of the first political units, starting with the tribes, and later became kingdoms, and then became empires. All of this was possible due to the agricultural revolution. And farming would not have evolved without learning how to cook the foods that we could plant in large quantities.
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0: Finally, dear listeners, when you piece it all together, it becomes very clear. Fire and the art of cooking are the architects of civilization itself. By harnessing fire, humans were able to capture the power of the sun, enabling us to expand our capabilities and explore new possibilities. We created new tools, weapons, and machines, but even amidst all of our advancements, the simplest yet most profound aspect of fire's legacy should not be overlooked. Consider your dinner table at home, where you eat together with those you love, much like our ancestors did under the night sky. Here lies perhaps fire's greatest gift, not in new technology, not new tools, but rather food. Beautiful, cooked, tasty food. For food is not just sustenance, it is the essence of life itself. The very thing for which all creatures, from the tiniest insect to the mightiest predator, live and survive for. In this simple act of preparing and sharing a meal, we connect with each other and we connect with our past, our loved ones, and the very essence of what it means to be alive. Cooking is more than just a means to satisfy hunger. It is a ritual that binds us. It is a skill that defines us, and a tradition that tells a story of who we truly are. Dear listeners of the UIBFM 101.5, this was the History Hour show hosted by me, Mustafa Al-Ash'a. I hope that you enjoyed and you learned something new.

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Recent clinical trials published in Nature indicate that drinking a single tablespoon of apple cider vinegar diluted in a tall glass of water right before a heavy carb-rich meal significantly flattens your post-meal glucose spike. Try this simple metabolic trick before handling a big family dinner to maintain stable energy levels and avoid the classic heavy food coma.

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Parker, a.k.a. Not Nice from Time Jeans. Been an East Side team. Scarborough team from Time Jeans. Been out of the kingdom from Time Jeans. So I don't know what's wrong with you little waste man out here, eh? Y'all need to know yourselves.

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In the beloved film Kung Fu Panda, the wise master Oogway reminds us that yesterday is a history, tomorrow is a mystery, but today is a gift, which is why it is called present. Stop letting anxiety over future exam grades ruin your mental clarity today. Pull your focus back entirely to the single page of notes right in front of you right now.

neuroscience research from 2026 suggests that a digital dopamine detox doesn't actually reset brain chemistry, but it does reduce cortisol levels by eliminating constant decision making. So instead of a full detox, try digital windows. Choose two specific hours in the evening to leave your phone in another room to allow your brain to settle.

case you've ever watched the Avatar: The Last Airbender, you will remember this. Water is the element of change. 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

إذاعة الجامعة الأمريكية من بغداد تجمع بين الإبداع والتميز 101.5.

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0: get so lonely, baby, well, they're so lonely. 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

The word orange had no perfect rhythm in common English for centuries. 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

Did you know of the George Tiki intent when he said, "I intend to live life, not just exist"? 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

Protecting your hair from direct sunlight can reduce the damage also, especially during the hot summer months.

Food scientists know that cooling cooked rice or potatoes in the fridge overnight creates a resistant starch, which feeds good gut bacteria and prevents glucose spikes. If you are making a rice dish, prepare it in advance. Chill it and reheat it again. You will get the same taste with a much better impact on your blood sugar.

The ampersand and used to be part of the alphabet, as children once recited it after Z, like and, which eventually became ampersand.

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Every city becomes stronger when its people understands that respect is shared. 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

tell it, the Mary of Shabaria, face of my area, the original Richard Ramirez, Christian Rivera, cause my lyrics never sit well, so they wanna give me the chair, like a paraplegic, and it's scary, call it Harry Carey, cause every time I'm getting Harry Carey, I'm Merriam, your dictionary on, I'm swearing up and down, they can spit this shit hilarious, it's time to put these bitches in the obituary column, we wouldn't see eye to eye with a staring problem, get the shaft like a staring column. Drink a happy pack each, but it's black ink. 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Evil that means take a back seat. Take it back to fat beats with a maxi single. 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What attracts these people is my gangster. Like Apache with a catchy jiggle. I stack chips, you bitch.

0: not afraid to pull them. 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

Nutritional studies show that the powerful tannins found in black tea can block your digestive tract from absorbing up to 60% of the iron present in your meals. If you are struggling with a constant fatigue or low iron levels, wait at least one full hour after eating before pouring your traditional cup of hot afternoon tea.

I bet you're in the car right now, thinking about the past, the present, and maybe even the future. There is no magic solution, but there is a UIBFM 101.5.

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The National Institute for Play reports that unproductive play, like doodling, dancing with a pet, or just building with bricks, is essential for regulating the adult nervous system. 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

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Always remember that too many clutter outside creates noise inside. And maybe this is your sign to make your room cleaner.

ما تسمعوا بس، فكر، تغير وتستمتع. أيو أي بي أف أم 101.5.

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0: 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And every graduate opens new doors to the world.
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2: where fun, learning, and every moment counts.

In the Avatar movie, the beloved uncle Iroh teaches us that while it is always best to believe in oneself, a little help from others can be a blessing. 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

Recent clinical trials published in Nature indicate that drinking a single tablespoon of apple cider vinegar diluted in a tall glass of water right before a heavy carb-rich meal significantly flattens your post-meal glucose spike. Try this simple metabolic trick before handling a big family dinner to maintain stable energy levels and avoid the classic heavy food coma.

The Earth is a mosaic of different people, each carrying unique spark of wisdom. Remember that every perspective on campus adds to the beautiful picture of learning. 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

hold on. That. Hold on. I got to start this record over again. Wait a minute. That. Still on this record. I'ma play this for y'all. Hey, y'all get some more drinks going on. I sound a whole lot better.

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Even the greatest athletes lose the ball, miss chances, and make mistakes. What makes them different is that they don't stop playing. They stay focused on the next opportunity. Life asks us to do exactly the same. Don't forget that today and enjoy the vibes of AUIB FM.

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1: 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But wait a minute, isn't this...
0: Yeah, yes it is.
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0: Well, baby, I went down and got it for you.
1: Aw, you shouldn't have.

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Yeah, I can finally be totally honest. It's like I'm looking

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He knew that even the greatest warriors need a moment of peace. 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

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And sometimes you pass by people every day, faces you don't know, stories you will never hear, and yet, somehow, you're all moving through the same space, carrying different worlds inside you. 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

Have you ever heard of the SpongeBob logic when he said, "I'm ready, I'm ready"? 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

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Am I healing from that thing that happened to me? You don't always notice when you start healing. It happens quietly, and the way you react differently, and the way you no longer hold on to things that once consumed you.

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Spare parts availability affect the ownership experience, especially when the repairs are needed unexpectedly.

Pomegranates are packed with pongalagins, which research shows have 3 times the antioxidant capacity of green tea. Eat the seeds rather than just drinking the juice to get the essential fiber that helps regulate the absorption of the fruit's natural sugars.

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1: I fell by the wayside, like everyone else. I hate you, I hate you, I hate you.

All I ever do is find different ways to word the same old song. Ever since I came along from the day the song called How My Name Is dropped, started thinking my name was Falk. Cause anytime things went wrong, I was the one who they would blame it on. The media made media for the link of a modern day Genghis Khan. Try to argue it was only entertainment, dog. Gangster? Nah, courageous balls. Had to change my style. They said I'm way too soft. And I sound like Daisy and Nas. Out came the claws. And the fame's been out since then. But up until the instant that I went against it, it was ingrained in me that I wouldn't amount to a shit stain, I thought. No wonder I had to unlearn everything my brain was taught. Do I really belong in this game, I pondered. I just wanna play my part. Should I make waves or not? So back and forth in my brain, the tug of war wages on. Now I don't wanna seem ungrateful or disrespect the art form I was raised upon. But sometimes you gotta take a loss and have people rub it in your face before you get made pissed off. And keep plugging, it's your only outlet and your only outfit. So you know they're gonna talk about it. Better find a way to counter it quick and make it, ah! I feel like I've already said this a kabillion 80 times. How many times can I say the same thing, different ways that rhyme? What I really wanna say is, if there's anyone else that can relate to my story.

parents, single parents, hate your appearance. Did you struggle to find your place in this world? And the pain spawns all the anger on. But it wasn't until I put the pain in song, learn who to aim it on, that I made a spark. Started as fitting artist, learn how to harness it while the reins were off. And there was a lot of bizarre, but the crazy part was soon as I stopped saying I gave up, haters started to appreciate my art. And it just breaks my heart to look at all the pain I caused. But what am I gonna do when the rage is gone and the lights go out in that trailer park? And the window is closing and there's nowhere else that I can go. It flows and I'm frozen cause there's no more emotion for me to pull from. Just a bunch of playful songs that I make for fun. 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But I'd rather make Not Afraid too than make another mother. And we made you, Now I don't wanna seem indulgent when I discuss my lows and my highs, my demise and my uprise. 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Gave you the supplies and the tools to hopefully use that'll make

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0: Thank y'all. How y'all feeling tonight? Thank y'all for coming out to the Wise Underground Club. Our first act up, all the way from Memphis, Tennessee. Show them some Southern love. JT and the Tennessee Kids, come on! Give it up!
1: Thank you for having us out tonight. We're JT and the Tennessee Kids. 1, 2, 3.